Easy. Music matters. Non-stop. De grootste rockklassiekers. Music matters. Daily Classics.

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0: words I cannot say. 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
0: in the air.

And I touched your face, narcotic mindfulness, melody. 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And I touched your face, narcotic mindfulness, melody. 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

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And I dreamed your dream for you, and now your dream is real.

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1: Hit it. This ain't no disco. It ain't no country club either.

I'm thinking, that must be her sister. That must be her sister, right? They go into the 7-Eleven, and I keep walking. And I keep walking.